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2: 50 tonight under mainly clear skies, northerly winds around 5 miles per hour. 78 tomorrow, mainly sunny. Lows around 57 tomorrow night, mainly clear skies. Mainly clear skies and dry Thursday and Friday, mid-80s Thursday, upper 80s by Friday. And that's your forecast. I'm weatherology meteorologist Paul Trombley. Get the latest weather updates online at minnesotadailyweather.com. Right now, it's 63 degrees.
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5: Hey, Mason, we're here ready to rock. And number 6 this week is Baby Doll with Dominic Fike. Number 5 most streamed is Mr. Brightside, The Killers. 4 is Ariana Grande, Hate That I Made You Love Me. 3, Stupid Song, Olivia Rodrigo. Number 2 is Earrings with Malcolm Todd. And the number 1 most streamed, again, Choosin' Texas, Ellen Langley. There.
4: Chris, are you still in Africa?
5: Yes, I'm still in Africa, yeah.
4: And do they play this song? Do they know it? Do they like it?
5: Every day. 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
4: Wow.
5: Not quite every hour, like, back in the States, but, yeah, they know the words. They sing along. It's even huge here in Africa. Imagine.
4: That'd be funny if they had, like, an African version. Choosin' Africa.
5: Okay, they're going to work on that.
4: Well, let's play the song right now. The Worldwide Smash, the Song of the Year, without a doubt. And Chris, we'll talk to you again next week. See if it changes. It probably won't, though.
5: All right. You got it, Mason. Thanks.

0: Liveline. My name is Mason. Thank you for being here tonight. I guess people are getting sick of that song. We just got three thumbs down on the Liveline app. Only one thumb up. And that's great. That's honest. We want your feedback if it's good or bad. We don't want everybody to just hit thumbs up. Oh, they like everything, because we just know that's not true. And if you're getting sick of stuff, we have to know. We need to know. Oh, oh. And right now,
1: secret sound.
0: If you know what this sound is, you will be our winner. So listen closely if you know. Oh, oh, oh. Okay, a couple more times. All right, if you know, 85-LIVELINE is the number. That's what you call right now. 85-LIVELINE. Don't call any other number unless it's that. 85-LIVELINE. My name's Mason, and we're live.
2: 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There's a party. There's
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3: 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And it's live.
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17: 50 tonight under mainly clear skies, northerly winds around 5 miles per hour. 78 tomorrow, mainly sunny. Lows around 57 tomorrow night, mainly clear skies. Mainly clear skies and dry Thursday and Friday, mid-80s Thursday, upper 80s by Friday. And that's your forecast. I'm weatherology meteorologist Paul Frombly. Get the latest weather updates online at minnesotadailyweather.com. Right now, it's 63 degrees.
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12: 50 tonight under mainly clear skies. North winds around 5 miles per hour. 78 tomorrow. Lows around 57 tomorrow night. Mainly clear. Lots of sunshine and dry Thursday and Friday. Mid-80s Thursday. Upper 80s by Friday. And that's your forecast. I'm weatherology meteorologist Paul Frombly. Get the latest weather updates online at MinnesotaDailyWeather.com. Right now, it's 61 degrees.
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14: This is Liveline with the Lyrics in Reverse. My name's Mason. Your chance to win something right now if you are first to call us correctly identifying the title and artist of this massive hit song from just the past couple years. All right, one more time. It goes quick. All right, if you know the title and artist of that song, call now.

0: 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How did that get in there? Mix 103.7, Live Line. Two legends no longer with us, Michael and Vincent. My name is Mason. Thank you for being here tonight. Have another cigarette, a glass of whiskey. We're all requests all about you. We have so much going on, and now your chance to get in on this thing.
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0: Yeah, Secret Sound, driving people crazy for the past hour. They're sending me messages, emails. That's how desperate they are for hints. It's like, no, we play fairly around here. So listen closely and let us know if you know what this sound is. Okay, you put stuff in it. It's a pretty common sound. I'm pretty sure everybody has one of these. If you know, call now and win. 85 Live Line. 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
18: 50 tonight under mainly clear skies, north winds around 5 miles per hour. 78 tomorrow. Lows around 57 tomorrow night, mainly clear. Lots of sunshine and dry Thursday and Friday, mid-80s Thursday, upper 80s by Friday. And that's your forecast. I'm weatherology meteorologist Paul Frombly. Get the latest weather updates online at MinnesotaDailyWeather.com. Right now, it's 61 degrees.
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10: 50 tonight under mainly clear skies. North winds around 5 miles per hour. 78 tomorrow. Lows around 57 tomorrow night. Mainly clear. Lots of sunshine and dry Thursday and Friday. Mid-80s Thursday. Upper 80s by Friday. And that's your forecast. I'm weatherology meteorologist Paul Trombley. Get the latest weather updates online at MinnesotaDailyWeather.com. Currently, it's 59 degrees.
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12: 50 tonight under mainly clear skies, north winds around 5 miles per hour. 78 tomorrow. Lows around 57 tomorrow night, mainly clear. Lots of sunshine and dry Thursday and Friday, mid-80s Thursday, upper 80s by Friday. And that's your forecast. I'm weatherology meteorologist Paul Frombly. Get the latest weather updates online at MinnesotaDailyWeather.com. Currently 57.
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14: Liveline Rewind. 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We've got room for some more throwbacks. Do it now. 85 Liveline. Who's this?
15: Hi, my name is Jade.
14: Jade, what do you want to hear?
15: Blow by Kesha.
14: Oh, great party song. 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
15: Cassidy, Indiana.
14: Wow, and what made you want to hear this song?
15: It's just, I'm 26, one of my favorite Kesha songs.
14: You were 11 when it came out.
15: Yes, I was.
14: That was such a great era.
15: It was.
14: I'm only 25, so I understand. I'm right there with you. This was like my childhood.
15: Yeah, I remember seeing it on Victorious.
14: Yeah, that's right. When she did the private show, and they had to find the letters that spelled her name and all those different pints of ice cream.
15: Yeah.
14: Well, let's play your song right now. Thanks for calling Liveline.
15: Thanks.

0: 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Boy, do we appreciate that. I guess you're doing a good job at promoting it. My name's Mason. Thank you so much for being who you are and for being here with us. We are back tomorrow night. The best is yet to come. Surround yourself with good people, stay positive, work hard, and be your dream. Music.
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22: 50 tonight under mainly clear skies, north winds around 5 miles per hour. 78 tomorrow. Lows around 57 tomorrow night, mainly clear. Lots of sunshine and dry Thursday and Friday, mid-80s Thursday, upper 80s by Friday. And that's your forecast. I'm weatherology meteorologist Paul Frombly. Get the latest weather updates online at MinnesotaDailyWeather.com. Currently 57.
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0: I grew up on Brady Bunch after school every single day. I loved the Hawaii episodes and the one where they faked the UFO from Greg's room up in the attic. Brady Bunch could be headed for another reunion. They're interested in a new sitcom project. They're talking about money and creative control behind the scenes, but it looks like it might actually happen. I'm Hayden, and that's The Buzz.
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3: Lows around 50 tonight under clear skies. Winds out of the north around 5 miles per hour. 78 tomorrow, mainly sunny. Mainly clear tomorrow night. Lows around 57. Mainly sunny and dry Thursday and Friday. Mid-80s Thursday, upper 80s by Friday. And that's your forecast. I'm weatherology meteorologist Paul Frombly. Get the latest weather updates online at MinnesotaDailyWeather.com. Right now, it's 51 degrees.

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8: Lows around 50 tonight under clear skies. Winds out of the north around 5 miles per hour. 78 tomorrow, mainly sunny. Mainly clear tomorrow night, lows around 57. Mainly sunny and dry Thursday and Friday, mid-80s. Thursday, upper 80s by Friday. And that's your forecast. I'm weatherology meteorologist Paul Frombly. Get the latest weather updates online at MinnesotaDailyWeather.com. Right now, it's 51 degrees.

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12: 50 overnight under mainly clear skies, north winds around 5 miles per hour. Wednesday, 78. Lows level off around 57. Wednesday night, mainly clear. Mainly sunny and dry. Thursday and Friday, mid-80s. Thursday, upper 80s by Friday. And that's your forecast. I'm weatherology meteorologist Paul Trombley. Get the latest weather updates online at MinnesotaDailyWeather.com. Currently, it's 48 degrees.

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The difference is our music is better. Like this.

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14: 50 overnight under mainly clear skies, north winds around 5 miles per hour. Wednesday, 78. Lows level off around 57. Wednesday night, mainly clear. Mainly sunny and dry. Thursday and Friday, mid-80s. Thursday, upper 80s by Friday. And that's your forecast. I'm weatherology meteorologist Paul Trombley. Get the latest weather updates online at MinnesotaDailyWeather.com. Currently, it's 48 degrees.

0: Tame Impala, Kendall, hanging with you. And I mean, people are still writing stories about it, and there is no news. So what happened? A big white dog got off Taylor and Travis's private jet. That's all we know. But the speculations have been endless. It's a Samoyed. We don't know the name. We don't know if it's even actually theirs, but everybody's very supportive. So stay tuned. We'll get more news when they're ready. I've got a list of the most watched series on Netflix. What have we been watching? I'll tell you, coming up.
1: The U.S. Treasury quietly released its official financial report for 2025. It appears by its own numbers, the U.S. government seems insolvent. It's reported that the Treasury shows about $6 trillion in assets and over $47 trillion in liabilities. Add it all up, and it looks like the U.S. owes more than $130 trillion it doesn't have. 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
4: 46 overnight under clear skies. Winds out of the north around 5 miles per hour. Wednesday, 78. Mainly clear skies. Wednesday night, lows level off around 57. Warmer Thursday and Friday with highs from the mid-80s to the upper 80s. That's your forecast. I'm weatherology meteorologist Paul Trombley. Get the latest weather updates online at minnesotadailyweather.com. Right now, 46. Professional.
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0: It was a big old celebrity party when Spain won the World Cup with a 1-0 win over Argentina in extra time. Who all was there? We'll dive in coming up. Zara Larsson and Love Too.
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10: 46 overnight under clear skies, winds out of the north around 5 miles per hour. Wednesday, 78. Mainly clear skies. Wednesday night, lows level off around 57. Warmer Thursday and Friday with highs from the mid 80s to the upper 80s. That's your forecast. I'm weatherology meteorologist Paul Trombley. Get the latest weather updates online at MinnesotaDailyWeather.com. Right now, 46.

0: when you're sad, the lyrics pick you up. And when it's payday, you go shopping. Yeah, we understand. Don't worry, we'll be right here when you get back. Today's biggest hits.
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0: It was a big old FIFA party when Spain won the World Cup in a thrilling 1-0 win, thanks to a goal by Ferran Torres during extra time at the 105th minute of the game. Saturday's third place game had way more action as England beat France 6-4, which was like 749-613 in the NBA. At least there were some cool celebrities at the MetLife Stadium or New York, New Jersey Stadium, whatever they wanted to rename it. Matt Damon, Jay-Z, Beyonce, Timothy Chalamet and Kylie Jenner, Will Ferrell, Dave and Victoria Beckham, Kevin Hart, Serena Williams, Javier Bardem, John Hamm, Adrian Brody, Richard Gere, Trevor Noah. Post Malone kicked off the show with a performance that included a new track called Chrome Heartbreaker. Jennifer Hudson sang the U.S. national anthem, and Tom Cruise showed up to tell us how awesome this World Cup was. Did you watch any of it?
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0: Clear skies
1: overnight with lows around 45. Northwest winds around 5 miles per hour. Daytime highs approaching 78. Wednesday, mainly clear skies. Lows around 57 Wednesday night. Dry with temperatures a bit above average Thursday and Friday, and highs from the mid-80s to the upper 80s. And that's your forecast. I'm weatherology meteorologist Paul Frombly. Get the latest weather updates online at minnesotadailyweather.com. Currently 45.
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16: Clear skies overnight with lows around 45. Northwest winds around 5 miles per hour. Daytime highs approaching 78. Wednesday, mainly clear skies. Lows around 57 Wednesday night. Dry with temperatures a bit above average Thursday and Friday, and highs from the mid-80s to the upper 80s. And that's your forecast. I'm Weatherology meteorologist Paul Frombly. Get the latest weather updates online at MinnesotaDailyWeather.com. Currently 45.

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0: Well, it all started as an April Fool's Day joke about Trader Joe's versus Aldi, a rave happening in Minneapolis, and the idea took off. And the rave was actually planned and just went down about a week ago. The venue promised a massive immersive experience with music you might hear in the aisles of Trader Joe's or Aldi, including Coldplay, John Mayer, and Maroon 5. There were montages of supermarket clips from pop culture. Super fans of both stores were there partying, proudly showing off their branded bags, swag, and accessories. Even employees showed up. Overall, around 900 people attended. Of course, most of the fun was the silliness of the whole thing. One organizer said, "The real thing that people are responding to, I think, is that we're just not taking ourselves too seriously. Trader Joe's and Aldi are total separate businesses, but one family is behind both. German brothers Carl and Theo Albrecht founded the discount grocery chain called Aldi in Germany in 40. They split the company into two different parts, and yeah, crazy, huh?"
1: The U.S. Treasury quietly released its official financial report for 2025. It appears by its own numbers, the U.S. government seems insolvent. It's reported that the Treasury shows about $6 trillion in assets and over $47 trillion in liabilities. Add it all up, and it looks like the U.S. owes more than $130 trillion it doesn't have. If that were a family, they'd earn $52,000 a year, spend $73,000, and already be more than $1 million underwater. 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
10: 45 overnight under clear skies, northwest winds around 5 miles per hour. Mainly sunny skies Wednesday, daytime highs approaching 78. Lows around 58 Wednesday night, mainly clear skies. Daytime highs approaching 86 Thursday under clear skies, 88 Friday. And that's your forecast. I'm weatherology meteorologist Paul Trombley. Get the latest weather updates online at MinnesotaDailyWeather.com. Right now, it's 49 degrees.

0: taking it down a notch because we're starting to make our competitors look bad. But nah, here's another hit. Today's biggest hit.
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0: I don't know about this story. Sounds suspect. An employee with a portable toilet company went to collect a porta potty, but it was locked. So the worker shouted that he'd give the person 10 minutes, but when he came back, it was still locked. The worker said, "You need to get out now." But the guy said he's not going to get out. The worker flagged down a cop who came over, told the guy to open the door, and the guy said he couldn't reach the door. And the cop and the worker forced the door open, and they didn't see anyone at first, and then a head appeared out of the toilet. He was stuck inside. The fire department had to come and cut it open so he could get out, and the man was asked what he was doing. He said he was trying to retrieve a Mountain Dew bottle that he dropped in, and he'd supposedly been in there for like 8 hours. I'm in awe, and I kind of feel sick.
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15: 43 overnight under clear skies, west winds around 5 miles per hour. High of 78, Wednesday, mainly sunny skies. Wednesday night, lows level off around 58. Temps above average, Thursday and Friday, with highs for the mid-80s to the upper 80s. And that's your forecast. I'm weatherology meteorologist Paul Frombly. Get the latest weather updates online at minnesotadailyweather.com. Currently, it's 49 degrees.

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0: 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Kendall saying, see ya. 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We'll play soon.
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10: 43 overnight under clear skies. West winds around 5 miles per hour. High of 78. Wednesday, mainly sunny skies. Wednesday night, lows level off around 58. Temps above average. Thursday and Friday with highs from the mid-80s to the upper 80s. And that's your forecast. I'm weatherology meteorologist Paul Frobley. Get the latest weather updates online at minnesotadailyweather.com. Currently, it's 49 degrees.
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0: 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And that song, Choosing Texas, in rarefied air in the Billboard Hot 100. It's been number one for 14 straight weeks. That puts it in Mariah and Whitney territory. Mariah's hit, We Belong Together, in 2005, and Whitney's number 1992 smash, I Will Always Love You, also spent 14 weeks at number one on the Hot 100. That means that Ella is now joining Whitney and Mariah in sharing a single record for most weeks at number one for a non-holiday song by a female artist working alone. Maybe she could go for a 15th week.
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14: 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Daytime highs approaching 78 today. Under mainly sunny skies, winds out of the west, around 5 miles per hour. Lows level off around 58 tonight, mainly clear skies. That's your forecast. I'm weatherology meteorologist Paul Trombley. Get the latest weather updates online at minnesotadailyweather.com. Currently, it's 47 degrees.

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We've been certified as the number one hit music station and the winner of this year's All Your Favorite Songs Award. Here, have another. 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

0: Getting tipsy right there with Shaboozy and Bernie with you. Hey, we'll do music from Alex Warren in just a few minutes. Hang on.
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2: 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For the sake of football, the NCAA needs the SEC a heck of a lot more than the SEC needs the NCAA. 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
18: Here's your weatherology forecast, brought to you by Ag Country. Daytime highs approaching 78 today. Under mainly sunny skies, winds out of the west around 5 miles per hour. Lows level off around 58 tonight, mainly clear skies. That's your forecast. I'm weatherology meteorologist Paul Trombley. Get the latest weather updates online at minnesotadailyweather.com. Currently, it's 47 degrees.

Trench here on this Wednesday morning, Battle of the Brats Wednesday morning. Spicy Dill versus the Chicken Bacon Ranch. Today, Downtown Meats from 11 until 1. Mississippi Music in the Lake Bemidji Waterfront tonight starts at 6, presented by Ottertail Power Company, Billy Dankert and the High Mids. Walker Bay Live then tomorrow, Walker Marina, Mozart's Revival, followed by the R&R All-Stars. Then this weekend, 42nd Annual Black Duck Wood Carvers Festival, going on Saturday in Black Duck and the Lake George Blueberry Festival. 36th Annual Event runs Friday, Saturday, Sunday in Lake George. Plenty to do this week. Thanks for joining us this morning. 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

0: Your music, your station, Mix 103, morning stretch here on this Tuesday morning. Cooler Tuesday. That first number is a 4. It will warm up into the 70s today, 80s tomorrow, and near 90 again by the weekend. Busy day today. Battle of the Brats, Bemidji Downtown Meats. It starts at 11. Spicy Dill versus the Chicken Bacon Ranch. Just a couple of weeks left. Battle of the Brats for the summer. Finale, August 7th. See you at Downtown Meats today, 11 till 1. Spicy Dill versus the Chicken Bacon Ranch.
1: Fox News, I'm CJ Papa. Heavy U.S. strikes inside Iran, marking the 11th straight night of attacks.
2: This time, the target list expanding. Reports indicate deeper strikes into Iranian territory as the United States works to secure the Strait of Hormuz. The strait remains largely at a standstill, with just 3 commercial vessels passing through on Tuesday, according to Kepler Shipping data.
1: Fox's Trey Yinks in Tel Aviv. Secretary of State Marco Rubio speaks after meeting China's foreign minister in the Philippines, saying
3: Iran's in a lot of trouble.
1: The secretary adding, nothing China has done has changed the trajectory of the conflict with Iran. A theme from Arizona Congressman Andy Biggs.
4: Let's make this the year that we turn Arizona red again.
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0: City Councilor, Northwest Minnesota Foundation members, and community members, but not school board members. Initial goal would be to raise funds for a capital project, specifically addressing J.W. Smith's $1.5 million maintenance needs. Board Clerk Jenny Frenzel at the meeting cautioned that fundraising won't change declining enrollment, which is a key issue for the school's future. There was no assurances the school would remain open, regardless of fundraising efforts. These stories and more, MinnesotaDailyNews.com.
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2: History could be on tap at Fenway Park today. The Red Sox have 14 straight wins. They still had 14 straight wins back on Monday, but yesterday's game against the Orioles was postponed to a doubleheader today. If the Sox win both, they'll have their longest win streak in organization history at 16, dating back to the days of Ted Williams. I'm Drake Toll.
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13: With sunny to partly cloudy conditions across the area for today, high temperature readings will stay into the upper 70s. Winds will stay to the west about 5 to 10. For tonight, clear to partly cloudy, low near 58. And then for Thursday, high about 86 with sunshine, 66 Thursday night. And that's your forecast. I'm weatherology meteorologist Paul Trombley. Get the latest weather updates online at MinnesotaDailyWeather.com. Right now, 45.

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It's Apologize to Doja Cat, jealous type. Gaggle of stuff going on this weekend. Details are next.

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11: With sunny to partly cloudy conditions across the area for today, high temperature readings will stay into the upper 70s. Winds will stay to the west about 5 to 10. For tonight, clear to partly cloudy, low near 58. And then for Thursday, high about 86 with sunshine, 66 Thursday night. And that's your forecast. I'm weatherology meteorologist Paul Trombley. Get the latest weather updates online at MinnesotaDailyWeather.com. Right now, 45.

0: Your music, your station, Mix 103, Morning Stretch, here on this Wednesday morning, middle of the work week already. Cool start to the day. Busy today. Battle of the Broads, Bemidji Downtown Meets, plus Mississippi Music and the Lake Bemidji Waterfront. Then tomorrow we've got Walker Bay Live. This weekend, plenty to do. 42nd Annual Black Dog Woodcarvers Festival runs Saturday at the Wayside Rest Area. There's chainsaw carving show. 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Lots of food. Lots of blueberries. Including blueberry pancakes. Parade always. Black Duck or Lake George, plenty to do this weekend. Speaking of the weekend, one of the girls, and your Morning Pledge of Allegiance next. 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
3: Blessings and shalom. This is Pastor Carmen Zaleski from Endless Blessings. Ecclesia means to call the church together, to gather the congregation, to gather the Christians, to speak to everyone. And this we saw with Moses, Ecclesia, and it was also called Ecclesia when Peter called his church. I am going to be calling all the churches together to pray, the Christians, you, yourselves, us, and share with you what I had seen here this last spring. The Lord showed me a vision of the United States as a Scrabble board. The word Thanksgiving was written all the way down the entire West Coast. I warned many. In the vision, a giant hand open-handedly slapped the entire West Coast, and the only two letters that stayed in place were located in the upper United States Canadian region, where the T and H remained. The T and H stayed, and the rest of the letters, A-N-K-S-G-I-V-I-N-G, on the West Coast were smashed over towards the middle of the United States with gigantic waves, as if the mountains even disappeared or were moved. God be with you all on the West Coast as we prepare for a Thanksgiving like no other. God did not give a year of the Thanksgiving. God has told me the earth's crust has started to move upward from the Iron Range in Minnesota to the steel belt between the Great Lakes. May you prosper, be blessed, and always remember, God loves you.
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8: Wet, sunny to partly cloudy conditions across the area for today. High temperature readings will stay into the upper 70s. Winds will stay to the west about 5 to 10. For tonight, clear to partly cloudy, low near 58. And then for Thursday, high about 86 with sunshine, 66 Thursday night. And that's your forecast. I'm weatherology meteorologist Paul Frombly. Get the latest weather updates online at MinnesotaDailyWeather.com. Right now, 45.

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0: 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It's tonight. 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That's why life's better at Lakes.
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2: We went to the movies wearing our fake mustaches, me and my friend Kevin. And we bought our tickets to the movie, and the guy's like, where do you want to sit? And we're like, I don't care. But it was like one of those theaters that did assigned seating, and the guy's like, well, you have to pick seats. So he turns the computer screen around to show us the seating chart, and there were only two other seats purchased for the movie that day. There were just two seats in the middle of the theater sitting next to each other. So I was like, we'll have the two seats on either side of those two people there. We go into the theater, we're beside ourselves. We're so like amused with ourselves. We go sit in our assigned seats. Those people aren't there yet. So we're sitting there with two empty seats in between us, like, keep it together, man. And then after about like 10, 15 minutes, this guy and this girl come walking in the theater. And the guy like looks at us, looks at his ticket, looks at the row, figures out what's going on. And he like turns to his girlfriend and he goes, see, I told you. What did you tell her? Like, that's not an I told you so situation at all. Like, how psychic and pessimistic are you going through life? Like, nah, baby, I'm telling you. If you pick those seats, there's gonna be two idiots wearing fake mustaches sitting on either side of us, giggling like schoolgirls.

0: 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Birthdays brought to us by the Sugar Shack. Don't You Know Trivia after that, brought to us by Lakes Market and Lakes Liquor. American Film Institute has ranked the top movie lines of all time. We've got the top five of them for you this week. If I am remembering correctly, today is the most recent movie. It was in the 70s. Evidently, the American Film Institute doesn't like the same movies that I do. Is what it is. MnDOT will be here round about Wednesday. Busy Wednesday morning. Time for news, the morning stretch. It's Mix 103.
1: Fox News, I'm Gianna Gelosi. U.S. forces conducting their 11th night of strikes in Iran as Trump says he has no interest in meeting with Tehran until they're ready to convene in a meaningful way. Secretary of State Marco Rubio speaking this morning from Manila.
2: We'd love to have an agreement where they say we're no longer sponsor terrorism and we will not pursue a nuclear weapon or the things you need for a nuclear weapon. I think if there's a lack of confidence, it's the lack of confidence that the Iranian regime will ever agree to any of those things.
1: The Gulf Coast bracing for impact as Tropical Storm Bertha is expected to make landfall today. Fox Weather's Marissa Torres in New Orleans.
3: Local impacts for New Orleans would also be along the coast. The coastal waters where we do have some surge that's expected around 2 to 4 feet. For those low-lying coastal roads, those could be inundated and impassable as we get through some high tide cycles today and by tomorrow morning.
1: And that's Fox Weather's Marissa Torres. 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
9: Three wide battle for the lead now. Eric Almirola takes the outside as they head into one.
10: They were three wide at the yard of bricks, and Eric Almirola sweeped around both of them.
11: Almirola may have snookered the entire field, but Riley Herbst has a head of steam.
12: Let's

0: include County State Aid Highway 7, 11, 15, 27, 29, 30, 31, 43, 22, 33, and 307. 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
2: The 2026 World Cup final smashed North American viewing records, pulling a massive 66.4 million combined cross-border viewers from Fox and Telemundo. Compare that to the Super Bowl, which is 126 million viewers. The United States is still very far behind in the whole soccer category, but maybe we're a football country. I'm Drake Toll.
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5: With sunny to partly cloudy conditions across the area for today. High temperature readings will stay into the upper 70s. Winds will stay to the west about 5 to 10. For tonight, clear to partly cloudy, low near 58. And then for Thursday, high about 86 with sunshine, 66 Thursday night. And that's your forecast. I'm weatherology meteorologist Paul Trombley. Get the latest weather updates online at MinnesotaDailyWeather.com. Right now, 50.

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Though this season of her life had been cold, lonely, and tough, though she slipped back into a darkness she had hoped by now to have overcome, she had learned a beautiful lesson as she kissed her girls goodbye and thanked them for getting her out the house. That maybe...

her cloud. 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She must be patient. She must have faith in the seeds that are planted beneath the snow. She must hold on, and she must let go. 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

0: Hey, good morning. It's Wednesday. Another nice morning. A little cooler here this morning. Did you notice that?
1: Yeah, it starts with a 4.
0: Yeah. Well, last night, actually, when I watered the flowers, plants and such outside.
1: To cover them up in case they froze?
0: I was cold. I was like, oh, dang, I should have worn a jacket. Put some sweatpants on or something. Take long and look how wimpy I am already. Wheel of
1: birthday! Danny Glover is 80 today.
2: DG.
1: Albert Brooks from Finding Nemo is 79. Willem Dafoe. I always like to name
0: him. I love William Dafoe.
1: Willem.
0: Oh.
1: W-I-L-L-E-M. Willem.
0: Yeah.
1: 71 today. Rob Estes is 63. He's in Melrose Place and Gaggle other stuff around that time. Mm-hmm. John Leguizamo is 66 and David Spade 62.
0: Local celebrities. Happy birthday, Tiffany Palmer. Also, Ryan Eichberg. Happy birthday, Kevin Hayden. And Tony Bradley is celebrating a birthday today. 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Happy birthday from the Wheel of Birthdays, the Morning Stretch, and the Sugar Shack. It's 7:40.
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2: With sunny to partly cloudy conditions across the area for today. High temperature readings will stay into the upper 70s. Winds will stay to the west about 5 to 10. For tonight, clear to partly cloudy, low near 58. And then for Thursday, high about 86 with sunshine, 66 Thursday night. And that's your forecast. I'm weatherology meteorologist Paul Frombly. Get the latest weather updates online at MinnesotaDailyWeather.com. Right now, 50.
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13: Don't you know
0: trivia brought to us by Lakes Liquor, Lakes Market. Yeah, it's good day. It's Wine Wednesday. It's 10% off all wine all day today. No matter where in the store it is, other than the back room, that's off limits.
1: If you wanted to go buy a case, they'd go get you one back
0: there.
1: Oh,
0: yeah. I suppose you get that on all the way up to the case purchase, huh? You think somebody buys a case of wine?
1: All the time. Ah.
0: Well, today's their day. That's why life's better with Lakes.
1: I was incorrect earlier. When I said this movie quote was the most recent of the week, that's tomorrow.
0: Oh.
1: This movie is from 1954.
0: Huh.
1: The American Film Institute has ranked the top 100 movie lines ever. This is number 3.
0: Okay.
1: A movie I don't know if I've ever heard of.
0: Huh.
1: The line is this. You don't understand. I could have had class. I could have been a contender. I could have been somebody. Instead of a bum, which is what I am. You don't understand. I could have had class. I could have been a contender. I could have been somebody instead of a bum, which is what I am. The movie from 1954 stars Marlon Brando. There's your hints.
0: Wow. Think you know, don't you know? 218-444-1037. Good morning. It's 7:46.
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3: Hey, good morning. Hello, Wednesday. Looking pretty good. A little chilly this morning for summer. 7:50. Clear conditions. Not as windy, though. Temps in the upper 40s, lower 50s.
4: I debated turning the air conditioner off last night.
3: Did? We did.
4: I didn't.
3: You're like, hey, let's see what this is like. Awfully quiet. Then I went out to water and it was like cold. 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Remember, it's Wine Wednesday. 10% off all wine. That is why life's better at Lakes.
4: American Film Institute has ranked the top 100 movie lines ever.
3: Ever.
4: This one, number three on their list.
3: Three.
4: You don't understand. I could have had class. I could have been a contender. I could have been somebody instead of a bum, which is what I am.
3: Takes you right back to the black and white days, huh?
4: 1954, On the Waterfront.
3: Tonight?
4: Marlon Brando.
3: It's Billy Dankert and High Mids. Oh, it was a movie.
4: Yeah.
3: Just kidding.
4: Well.
3: Rocky Marciano?
4: No.
3: Oh.
4: I feel the need for speed, by the way, is their 94th best movie line.
3: Yeah. What about I'll Be Back?
4: 93 better ones.
3: What about I'll Be Back? Get to the chopper. Chopper.
4: 37.
3: Really? What's 25?
4: Show Me the Money, Jerry Maguire.
3: Oh, that's a good one.
4: It's like the first movie that I've wanted to watch more than once in their list. I mean, I've seen some of the other ones.
3: Yeah.
4: Like Wizard of Oz, of course. That was yesterday's.
3: Yesterday's.
4: Star Wars, May the Force Be With You was 8.
3: Huh. I really thought I'll Be Back would have been right up there.
4: No. They have different movie tastes than us. Hmm.
3: I suppose, well, we'll find out tomorrow. Is there a clue?
4: 1972.
3: Ooh. Yeah?
4: There are multiples in this
3: series?
4: Franchise.
3: Oh. You know what I thought of right away? But it's too early. Jaws.
4: No.
3: Well, that'll be tomorrow. Good morning. It's 7:53.
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3: Good morning, Northern Minnesota. It's 7:56 already. Wednesday. Temps around the Northland, Kara, upper 40s, lower 50s.
11: Mm-hmm.
3: A week ago? It was, what, 75, 70?
4: Yeah.
3: Whew.
11: Pretty crazy.
3: Remember that?
4: I could do without the fours, but...
3: Remember the hottest summer ever?
11: 50, right?
4: Yeah, 56, no.
11: There you go.
3: What?
4: But started in the fours.
3: Oh.
11: Hmm.
3: Yeah.
11: But you warmed up.
3: Well, we're going to make it.
11: Yeah. It's going to be a really nice day.
3: At least it's
11: 78.
3: Cold. Yeah. Boy, that's...
11: Gorgeous.
4: All around that to 80.
3: Yeah.
11: Well, you got 86 tomorrow, so I would say can...
3: Couple of good
11: enjoy
3: days.
11: Enjoy what you'd want. But, yeah, we're looking pretty nice. I mean, it is going to warm up pretty quickly here. So, like, today's super average. We're usually around 79. We're hitting that 78. And then clear 58 tonight, a little warmer. Sunny 86 for Thursday. 65 clear for Thursday night. And then sunny 88 Friday. We do have showers on the docket for Friday night.
3: Huh.
11: After about 7. Showers and thunderstorms, and then we'll dip down to 67, see a little bit of rain early Saturday, and then we're at 91, and then sunny and 90 on Sunday.
3: Wow.
11: And then we're back to 86 Monday.
3: We like our weekends hot here in northern Minnesota, and I don't mean spicy.
4: Well, I do.
3: Yeah.
4: I realize it's way too early for this, but next week is the Dragon Boat Festival. We'll be at the waterfront Thursday, Friday, Saturday. Is it going to be a million degrees?
11: For Saturday?
4: Not this Saturday, next Saturday.
11: Next Saturday?
3: Next Thursday, Friday, Saturday.
11: Let's see what they're looking at right now.
3: Yeah?
11: Why won't it load? Okay, there we go.
3: Actually, lower 80s?
11: I think pretty, yeah. I think it'll be kind of like what it is today and tomorrow.
3: Perfect.
4: Well, that's never that's happened in the 20 years of this event.
3: That's awesome.
4: It's either a monsoon or a million degrees.
3: Yeah. It's perfect.
11: Let's see for rain around that time. Maybe a little rain Thursday, it looks like right now.
4: Well, that's Taco Fest.
3: Yeah.
4: We get to eat fry bread tacos.
3: Yeah. All fry day. Bread sandwich. Fry bread taco sandwich. Looking forward to that already.
4: I don't know that I need to do that again.
3: I am. But I'm just doing the extra fry bread. I'm not doing two.
4: I had two whole fry bread tacos.
3: That's a lot, man.
4: Flipped the one over onto the other and ate.
3: That's really putting yourself up. But you didn't eat lunch that day, right?
4: Or the next day.
3: Yeah. Well, you did it, you know, you did it for a good cause. Put your body on the line for worthy charities. Good work. Because of you.
4: Yeah, the charity is the hospital, and they got a cardiac visit from me the next week.
3: Yeah. Well, I'm kidding.
4: I didn't.
3: Yeah, it's a good investment for you. Look how it paid off. You're still alive. Yeah, so it's going to be a nice day today. Well, it's going to be, I don't know how the mosquitoes are going to be down at the waterfront. They spray for them, don't they?
11: Humidity is a little up this morning, but.
3: But I mean, it's 6 o'clock. It's going to be, what, 75? 70?
11: Something like that.
3: On the waterfront.
4: My right elbow, there's like 4 mosquito bites within a square inch of each other.
3: Yeah.
4: I don't remember where I was when I got those. But
3: on a ball field?
4: Probably.
3: Because it's like, I don't, the elbows and ankles, how do they know?
11: Yeah, they love it.
4: They're exposed.
11: They love it.
3: Is there like a mosquito training school?
11: There's the most veins going through those areas.
3: These are the places you want to attack. And then you get the itchiest bump. Swells up.
4: I didn't read it, but I saw the headline.
3: Yeah.
4: Someone is trying to eradicate every mosquito on the planet with a drone.
3: Oh.
11: Oh my God.
3: So it goes right after him?
4: You'd think they would fly away from this loud buzzing noise, but I don't know.
3: Fly away.
4: Like I said, I didn't.
3: Well, that's a good idea.
4: Didn't read
3: it. So
4: the
3: mosquitoes try and attack the drone and it dies?
4: I don't know.
3: They die?
4: Didn't read it.
11: Maybe.
4: Just thought it was a weird idea.
3: It's a great drone.
4: Then again, people are trying to beam sunlight to your location for $5,000.
3: You don't have any you don't have any mosquitoes on your property. How'd you do it? This $3,500 drone.
11: Easy.
3: Have you guys ever flown a drone?
4: No.
11: Yes.
3: You have.
11: I have. I've mapped out. Well, it was more I took a drones class. We learned how to map out like basically like a program to have the drone basically map out a crop, essentially. So we had a lab where we did that and learned how to do that. And yeah, I took a drones class. I didn't have too many on-hand experiences with them. Like, I don't really like, you know, I didn't fiddle with them too much and didn't do too much actual flying of it, but I did program it and stuff like that. So.
3: When you guys see drone footage where they do a big like overview, like from like a bird's eye view,
11: mm-hmm.
3: Do you ever try and find the people like down below on the ground, kind of check things out?
11: They had drones at the festival I was at, and I keep trying to find myself in all the footage.
3: Oh yeah,
11: there's several around me the whole weekend.
4: I knew of someone that had a drone at least 15 years ago.
3: Back in the early drone days.
4: And they were flying it, and it just took off due north.
3: Just took off.
4: No clue where it went.
3: Gone forever.
4: Gone forever.
11: Jeez.
3: That's tough. Well, you still got the remote. So, there you have it. But apparently, it appears that they're not hard to fly. I'm going to try a fly a drone one day. I'm sure of it.
11: You could.
3: Yeah. Just like a fun thing to do.
11: Yeah, check it off your bucket list.
3: Yeah.
4: I'm not sure that would ever be on my bucket list.
3: Flying a drone?
4: Yeah.
3: They are pretty neat. But
11: they're pretty cool.
3: I can see. You don't need to or got to. The world will still go on tomorrow. About those mosquitoes. So there really is a drone that does this?
4: Someone's trying to invent it, yes.
3: Oh.
4: Yeah, I don't really want to call the FAA to say, hey, I'm going to go fly my drone.
3: Okay. Hey, I'm going to get rid of some mosquitoes here in my yard. Is it big or is it tiny?
4: I didn't read it. I don't know. I just read the headline.
3: Oh.
4: I said I'm not interested, and I kept swiping.
3: Oh. You're not there for the pictures? Ha! What are you doing today?
11: I'm going to go outside. Whoa. I did not go outside yesterday. I was so lazy. I need to do it today.
3: Wow. Gonna
11: got
3: go
11: off.
3: You know what time you're gonna do this? You're gonna make an announcement? You can go about the back door or what?
11: I'm not sure. We'll see.
3: Fire escape.
11: Yep.
3: Well, you
11: on
3: have
11: my first level apartment.
3: That's not a far. Not too far.
11: Not too far.
3: You have a good Wednesday.
11: You too.
3: Good morning. It is 8:06.
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2: Wednesday. Good morning, Northern Minnesota. Great start to your Wednesday morning commute. Just nice. 8:09 now. It'll be great for the Mississippi Music on the Lake Bemidji waterfront tonight. Otter Tail Power Company presents Billy Dankert and the High Mids. That's at 6. Hey, it's a roundabout Wednesday. Leslie's here. That's on the way. Good morning. It's 8:10.

0: News. I'm CJ Papa. 11th straight night of U.S. airstrikes on Iran, targeting various sites, this time reaching deeper into the Islamic Republic. Secretary of State Marco Rubio met China's foreign minister today in the Philippines, saying Iran's in trouble.
1: They're facing hyperinflation, runaway inflation, high food costs. These are all pre-existing. They've all gotten worse. They've suffered a tremendous amount of damage to their military infrastructure.
0: Tropical storm Bertha expected to make landfall today.
2: Gulf of America furious here. It's trucking toward the finger of Louisiana, and that is south of New Orleans, about 75 miles. Venice, Port Sulphur, Grand Isle. Impacts expected to happen later this afternoon there, but already seeing them here this morning on this barrier island.
0: Fox Weather's Robert Way, about 40 miles south of Mobile, Alabama. 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
7: Here's the latest from MinnesotaDailyNews.com. Nearly 4 months have passed since a school board vote allowed J.W. Smith Elementary, one of Bemidji's oldest schools, to remain open. As the district starts another fiscal year, ideas for supporting the school's operation have emerged, including forming a fundraising committee. Bemidji Area School Board had a work session this week. Superintendent Jeremy Olson explaining that the committee was conceived as an informational item for board support following talks with various local organizations. He emphasized the need for board backing before moving forward with forming that committee. Potential closure of the school has been a heated topic due to a $3.5 million school deficit. Proposed committee would consist of school members, Boys and Girls Club representatives, city councilor, Northwest Minnesota Foundation members, and community members, but not school board members. Initial goal would be to raise funds for a capital project, specifically addressing J.W. Smith's $1.5 million maintenance needs. Board Clerk Jenny Frenzel at the meeting cautioned that fundraising won't change declining enrollment, which is a key issue for the school's future. There was no assurances the school would remain open, regardless of fundraising efforts. These stories and more, MinnesotaDailyNews.com.
8: Good morning.
9: This is a rather lengthy title here, so...
8: Oh, okay.
9: The 2026 Division I Senior Substate 12 American Legion Baseball Tournament.
8: That's a mouthful.
9: Starts at BSU this morning.
8: Oh, really? So the name of the tournament is bigger than the bracket itself.
9: Yes. There are 8 teams. Bemidji is the number one seed. We're supposed to host this last year, but there was no fence on that field a year ago at this time, so we moved it to this year. Bemidji plays the late game tonight, tentatively scheduled for 6:30.
8: Which will be at 7?
9: If we're lucky. They'll play the 8 seed Detroit Lakes. 2 seed Fergus Falls will play Perham. The 7 seed at 11 o'clock today, followed by Brainerd and Alexandria, then Moorhead and East Grand Forks. Huh. Tournament runs potentially through Sunday.
8: Okay, is they run out of teams? Or?
9: If the winning team...
8: Oh.
9: The winner's bracket side
8: could be
9: wins
8: done
9: on Saturday, it could be done Saturday.
8: Gotcha.
9: The if-needed game would be Sunday. 4 games today, 4 games tomorrow... 3 from 4 Friday.
8: Hey.
9: Saturday, Sunday. Don't say you can't get your baseball fix this weekend. Starts at 11, Bemidji plays at roughly 6:30 tonight.
8: Huh.
9: That is sports.
10: Well done and extremely rare. Served up just the way you like it.
11: Ugh, what does that taste like?
10: It's time for Brian in the Kitchen.
9: Brian in the Kitchen here on the Morning Stretch, brought to us by Stittsworth Meats.
8: Cheese, meat bundles, grills, and the Stittsworth Smokehouse Club. And the Red Hot Deal of the Day, right to your phone. You can sign up for that at StittsworthMeats.com.
9: This recipe looks really bad.
8: What?
9: But I think it would taste really, really good.
8: What is it, salad on the grill?
9: Mark doesn't like lettuce on a grill. If you cook it, maybe it'll kill some of that bacteria.
8: Oh, yeah. Well, they found out
9: side effects of eating a salad.
8: They're not blaming salad for that, no.
9: Pretzel-crusted chicken skewers. It is a boneless, skinless chicken breast half that is cut and skewered. They did not do a very good job of cutting this. It looks like it's just torn off of the chicken and threaded onto this skewer.
8: They're hungry.
9: It looks terrible. Mm. It is then seasoned with salt and pepper.
8: Mm. Good start.
9: Mayo, Dijon mustard, and a cup of crushed pretzels.
8: Nice.
9: You roll it into the pretzel stuff.
8: Mark it with a B.
9: With a third of a cup of grated Parm in there as well. Yeah. And you throw it on the grill. I think it would taste delicious. It looks horrific.
8: Well, is that one of your deals? It looks terrible, but tastes good?
9: We eat with our eyes and our nose more than we do with our taste buds. I don't know if I would eat this, to be honest. Mm. Certainly, if I didn't know what it was, I'd look at this and go, you want me to eat that? I think it would taste good, though. And some people don't like warmed up mayonnaise. You can just use all mustard if you'd like.
8: Oh, okay. Well, I mean, I know people that use mayonnaise instead of butter for their grilled cheese sandwich. So, and I've had it. I didn't even know they were tricking me. I was like, well, that is pretty good.
9: 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It's a good idea, though. 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
8: Cheese, meat bundles, and grills. 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
3: I don't know about these roundabouts. It's like there was a deal on them.
4: Stop.
3: Oh, bought one, we got one free, so we got three. It's 8:20. Morning Stretch on a Wednesday. Roundabout Wednesday. Good morning, Leslie.
5: Good morning.
3: Was there a deal on roundabout?
5: No.
3: So
5: there wasn't like a buy five, get one free deal.
3: Well, sure seems like it. Because everybody is like, what? Was that in the plans like that you look at? So there's one. I was only aware of the one that's going in next year. I thought at the intersection where Simonson's, Applebee's.
4: That is next year.
5: That is next year. Hannah 197 is next year. That's our MnDOT state project. Will be the one at middle school at the Walmart entrance and then over at Hannah. So that's the state project.
3: Okay.
5: City project this year, they have now finished the roundabout at Target, and now they're constructing the roundabout over on Hannah, which is between Simonson's and Burger King.
3: Oh. So there'd be a roundabout and then, like, what, 50 feet, another roundabout?
5: I don't know the exact.
4: It's a little further than 50 feet. But
5: yeah, I have heard the comment from the public that those seem, you know, close together. And that is the way that it was designed. The engineer that designed both the city project also designed the MnDOT project. So it was planned that way, yes.
3: How many times do you think he said, it'll be fine? In the past year.
5: But yes, that has always been in the plan, and that's what we've been sharing with the public since what feels like the beginning of time. But it's probably been a couple years. Yeah.
4: Well, I don't recall there ever me ever driving through a roundabout that was one road and two parking lot entrances.
3: Hmm. So where is this roundabout then?
4: If you turn on to Hannah.
3: From
4: 197. Applebee's intersection.
3: So going south.
4: You go south.
3: Okay.
4: You hang a left to get into Simonson's on the side entrance.
3: Yeah, in that goofy area where you and got a couple lanes going this way and everybody doesn't know what to do.
4: And you can turn right to go into the Burger King.
3: Right,
4: back
3: right
4: way
3: there.
4: Target. There.
5: But yeah, that frontage road.
3: Won't the roundabout that'll be at the intersection? Because they're bigger than an intersection.
5: Yeah, it is bigger. Yeah, the roundabout at Burger King for the city. I don't want to speak for them, but I believe that's more of a mini roundabout or smaller roundabout.
3: I didn't know we had that.
5: I don't want to miscategorize it, but it is much smaller than the one up at 197.
3: I got you.
5: Yeah.
3: Okay. Well, that makes sense now for me to figure it out and give an approval.
5: Thank you, Mark.
3: You're welcome.
5: Thank you.
4: Didn't know we needed.
3: How's this going to work out?
5: Well, now that we have Mark's approval, let's go.
3: Everything's fine.
4: Let's build eight more. How did the closure of entering Highway 2 go last week?
5: Fine. I mean, there was definitely backups during that closure. In fact, I heard about it from my coworkers that there were some backups during that time, but it was about a 20-30 minute time frame. I wasn't there at that time, but that's what I've heard. Anytime that we do a traffic switch like that, we know that there's going to be a little bit of delay as we do that.
3: Mm-hmm.
5: I know that I had heard concerns from the public of, you know, nobody's going to know that the road, they know. There's a lot of road closed signs there. And in fact, they got the removals done very quickly right after that closure. So removals are done. They've been working on that south part of the 71-197 intersection. And in fact, they're probably going to have it up to gravel by Friday.
3: Wow.
5: And so now they've been pouring concrete. We got some photos yesterday afternoon on the west side of 71. So more in front of Fleet, they started pouring. And they'll continue doing that. And what folks are going to see the next couple weeks is a lot of concrete. And when I say a lot, I'm saying about 3,800 yards, which is
3: dang
5: a lot.
3: Is that what, 12 inches thick? 16?
5: I don't know that it's that thick, but I could be wrong. And you know what's interesting about all of this concrete? So the 2 years of the 197 project, so like

0: goes in, and a lot of testing. So that's what they've been doing the last 24 hours, basically, is testing the concrete as they go and making sure that the concrete sub is meeting all of our specs, and then we test it, make sure that those all match, and keep on going. So over the next couple weeks, they'll continue to pour that concrete in the driving lanes, and then simultaneously, they'll start to pour the concrete at the south part of the 71 intersection. So that will keep on moving, and is, if all goes as planned, that will reopen before the fair.
1: Wow.
2: Sorry, I'm not going to say bituminous very often in this next question. Is there any blacktop in this section from the Menards roundabout to when we're done at Simonson's, or is it all going to be concrete?
0: All concrete.
1: Wow.
0: Yes.
1: Yeah, we got to get this straight because the community
2: don't
1: want to
2: do this again.
1: Yeah,
0: right.
1: They're probably not going to approve of this in like 5 years. This got to last 25, 30.
0: Yes, yes. So there's obviously a lot of detail that goes into this that's over my head. But you can see as they're pouring the concrete, the dowel baskets is what they call it, that goes underneath the concrete. Mm. Kind of similar to the purpose of rebar, if you're familiar with sort of residential concrete work. So that prevents the cracking, and that those have to be placed, you know, exactly as planned and such. So I don't know if either of you have ever poured concrete personally or at your house.
2: Yeah.
0: And it's kind of stressful, isn't it?
1: Yep. You got to get it mixed up. Can't get too much water in it.
0: Yes.
1: Right.
0: You got to keep raking.
1: Yeah.
0: Don't stop.
1: Keep it. Keep it. Get the air out of it.
0: Yep. Yep. So these
1: Make
0: guys,
1: it smooth.
0: I commend them for, well, yesterday was not hot at all, but it's about to be really hot again. So that's a lot of hard work, and they're doing a great job so far. So
2: this is not in your district, so if you can't answer this, that's fine. But I think the biggest concrete project that I've driven through recently would be Highway 10 in St. Cloud.
0: Okay.
2: By 23, just as you're getting into town. McDonald's, and there's a Wendy's there. And there were giant potholes, like 2 feet wide and 2 feet deep. That's not supposed to happen in concrete, is it?
0: No. Shame on them.
2: Well, that's why they fixed it, but...
0: Yeah, no, concrete has a much longer lifespan than bituminous. So,
2: hence, you can say blacktop.
0: Or blacktop pavement, whatever you want to call it. So we're looking at like a 40 to 50 year lifespan of this. I know we've heard the comments too of like, why can't they move any faster? Well, it's concrete. It's kind of a different ball game that we're playing versus bituminous or blacktop. So it's going to last a lot longer, and this is just very much my personal opinion, but concrete looks so clean and nice. I'm very excited to see it done, and especially the bike trail there.
1: Well, the tire tracks on the, you know, the wear on that, because that cement almost looks white, grayish white.
0: Mm-hmm.
1: Other than that, it's great. Perfect. You know, there's a lot of world, you know, Guinness World Records. Do you think that maybe we qualify for the highest condensed roundabouts in a city area?
2: There'll be six within a mile of each other.
1: At least. Because if you count all the ones on...
2: There'll be six.
0: Probably less
2: city
0: than
2: and
0: a mile.
2: State. There'll be six.
1: Yeah?
0: Mm. Well, if you count 71 and Ann Street...
2: Well, that might be more than a mile.
0: Could be.
1: Huh.
2: If you include that one, seven.
0: Well, if you include Irvin, I was going to say.
2: Then we got eight.
1: Are you including all the ones on Middle School Road?
2: Yes.
1: Isn't that four? Or three?
2: There will be three.
0: Well, and
2: currently
0: future,
2: two.
0: Future plans. Not, I'm not speaking for MnDOT. Don't yell at me.
1: Okay.
0: But I hear of other entities. Planning roundabouts.
1: Ooh.
0: It's public knowledge. You look on the website and you can see. You just Google it.
2: There will be a lot.
0: Yeah. So, right. For example,

0: and I do know this, Beltrami County, they had shared that, I believe it's 2028, and again, this is, if you look on their public website, you can see their four-year plan for construction projects, and Adams Avenue is one of them, and I believe that's planned for 2028 with a roundabout at 15th. Oh. So if you are a parent or otherwise that drives 15th on a school day and tries to turn left onto Adams to get to Gene Dillon, you're going to like it.
1: Oh, okay. I just need to make a roundabout at that exit ramp. South on 2, right on Division.
2: Well, that was discussed originally. They vetoed that idea.
1: Or don't go there when school's out.
0: Or use the roundabouts instead of trying to make a left off the ramp. That's what I do.
2: You'll turn right, take the roundabout at the high school, and
1: okay.
2: go back
0: yeah.
2: east?
0: Yeah.
2: That would work.
0: Yep, or if you're coming from the south,
1: I guess
0: take
1: you could
0: a right
1: do that.
0: At 5th Street, go down and use the roundabout at Greg's, come back.
1: I'd rather shoot the gap.
0: you're a high-risk driver, Mark.
1: Well, you know, when it's all over, we'll be pretty good at roundabouts.
0: I think so. And, you know, we were just last week at the Hubbard County Fair, and Hubbard County was our first roundabout built in our district for MnDOT at Highway 71 there on the south side of town.
1: Wow.
0: And that was built in 2019, and here we are, 2026, and I can't even believe that I'm saying this, but there were so many folks at that fair that came up and said, we love this roundabout.
1: Oh.
0: We hated roundabouts while you were building it and before that, but now that we're used to it, man, does traffic flow through there. So nice, and the semi-trucks, because that's near their industrial park, and so we got a lot of positive feedback, and in fact, there were a lot of people saying, well, you know, this area over here in Nevis, this intersection needs a roundabout, and then over here, if you guys could just build a roundabout there, and... So, you know, we don't like change. We are northern Minnesotans. Yep. I don't want anything different than what I have. So it's going to take a while to get used to it. But you got to get used to it. There's six. There's going to be six by next summer.
2: There will be more.
0: And
1: well,
0: more.
1: I don't think we should.
2: In 10 years, there will be more.
1: In that area, we should say, hey, that's plenty of roundabouts in this area.
0: Right. That's enough.
1: That's enough. But yeah. Roundabout it out.
0: At the max.
2: Ballpark, do you know how much a traffic light costs to install and operate?
1: $1 million.
0: I think you're close.
1: Yeah.
2: And a roundabout is, once it's built, nothing.
0: Right. As far as maintenance goes, besides plowing and such, yes. There's no sort of electrical maintenance.
2: And they're safer.
0: Timing and much safer. And I kind of feel like a broken record, but I always tell people that when you're at a lighted intersection, there's 32 different intersecting points.
1: Sure.
0: 32 ways to get into a crash, T-bone being one of them, much higher speeds, obviously. There's a lot of factors of different ways to crash in a lighted intersection versus a roundabout. There's 8 different ways to get in a fender bender at a much
2: is
0: lower
2: speed.
0: Is
2: one of those 8 going the wrong way?
0: Yeah, it could be.
1: Oh, yeah, it's always that wrong way one.
0: Yes, but you know, the curb lines are designed that you don't turn left in the roundabout. But yes, we have seen it. So look left, turn right.
1: But if you're going to turn in left into a roundabout, because they're all pretty much pointing you the direction you need to go once you get into it, you know, that's a lot of work to get turning left on those.
0: Yeah, and you're going over a curb.
1: Yeah.
0: Don't do that.
2: We've all seen it.
1: Yeah. You're like, it can't be that foreign. Can't be that hard to figure it out.
0: Yeah. Well, you know, especially for folks that, you know, are coming from rural other towns that maybe don't visit us that often, it is going to be new and different to them. So there's a lot of signage that's included in all of these roundabouts as well that forewarning people that the roundabout's coming, lower the speed limit, things like that. So you have to pay attention. There's also that component of driver responsibility. So we'll build the roads as safe as we possibly can, but there is also the component of driver responsibility. We all have to be responsible drivers.
2: Well, how are the 271 projects going?
0: Good. So Hay Creek is, that's the one just north of Park Rapids that's moving along very nicely. We got some footage on, I think it was June 30th, so the week before we were down at the fair. And just within those 4 or 5 days, they had already set the first box and were moving on to the second box culvert. Mm-hmm. Those are concrete as well. So by now, by today, today's Wednesday, they're probably done with the second box. So they're moving quite along quite well, and that's planned to be complete around mid-August. North on 71, again, that's a full reconstruct, very in-depth project, and that one is still on track to be complete, I believe, by the end of September.
3: Hmm.
0: I can't keep all these dates straight.
3: Well, it's to be understood.
0: So, I got like 20 projects. I can't remember everything. Well. That's it.
2: Meeting today,
0: 10 o'clock. Be there and enjoy some fresh baked cookies by Moi.
1: She brought us cookies this morning. You're going to have cookies there too?
0: Yes, chocolate chip cookies. Come and join us. Let us know if you have any concerns with how construction's going or any questions. We're definitely open to conversations with businesses if they have upcoming events or such that could be impacted by the project, to what we can do to help them through that.
3: Perfect. Leslie, thanks for stopping by.
0: Thank you very much.
3: Good morning. It is 8:37.
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19: West sunny to partly cloudy conditions across the area for today. High temperature readings will stay into the upper 70s. Winds will stay to the west about 5 to 10. For tonight, clear to partly cloudy, low near 58. And then for Thursday, high about 86 with sunshine, 66 Thursday night. And that's your forecast. I'm weatherology meteorologist Paul Trombley. Get the latest weather updates online at MinnesotaDailyWeather.com. Right now, 54.

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0: Jobs are for suckers. You just need to learn how to have a good time.
1: Good morning. Happy Wednesday. Sure, it's nice this morning. Thanks to Leslie for stopping by. Sharon. On all the roundabout. I think we covered the roundabout.
2: We did.
1: For today.
2: It goes to prove. She's been in every week since this started.
1: Yes.
2: And when the city announced that we're putting one in between Simonson's and Burger King, I'm like, really? When did this happen?
1: Yeah.
2: All the whole time, Schulte. Pay attention.
1: True. That was very, very true.
2: This isn't letting me print, so I can just read them today if you'd like.
1: Okay. Eagles Club. Time for news from the Weird Wire. It's Wednesday. Karaoke tonight. Bar bingo tomorrow night. Roast beef dinner Friday night. Saturday bingo at 1. Karaoke Saturday night. All this weekend. This week and weekend at the Eagles Club.
3: We'll see you there. 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
8: Weird Wire.
2: A New York tequila company wanted to celebrate the FIFA World Cup by gathering dozens of people to play on the world's longest foosball table.
1: Oh, cool. So humans are part of the foosball table?
2: Yeah. Well, they're playing. They assembled a foosball table measuring 525 feet long.
1: Wow, that's a big foosball table.
2: Approximately the length of 112 standard-sized foosball tables.
1: Dang.
2: Table was given a test run on a Brooklyn street July 11th. Guinness World Records adjudicator was there on hand to confirm it took the title for the world's longest foosball table.
1: Thank goodness.
2: The previous record was 497 feet, 8.4 inches. That was set in Turkey in 2023.
1: Huh.
2: They said the table will be split into standard-sized foosball tables and donated to recreation centers across the country.
1: Huh. Cool.
2: That is a really long foosball table.
1: It made me think that, what, did they have a big bar? Everybody had to
2: be out on the street. And literally, you just kept passing it on to the next group of people.
1: Oh. Gotcha.
2: So if you're the goalie, you may not see the ball again for, I don't know,
1: quite a while. Yeah.
2: Chaos erupted at a Georgia shopping center when two deer crashed through the windows of two separate businesses at the same time.
1: Wow, it's like a conspiracy.
2: Security cameras at Big Daddy's Oyster Bar and Pub in Peachtree City capture the moment a deer crashed through a window when running through the inside of the business just before 9 a.m. on July 7th.
1: But that was exciting.
2: A second deer crashed through the window of J Massage, a business in the same shopping center, at the same time. Employees of the massage place didn't realize there was a deer inside until they found it in the bathroom. You didn't hear the loud crash through the window? Can you imagine walking into the bathroom and there's a deer standing in there?
1: That would be scary.
2: Both deer safely removed from inside the business. No injuries reported.
1: Because I got to imagine they don't do well in linoleum either.
2: How to get into the bathroom?
1: It must not have had a door. You know, some bathrooms is big open and you kind of weave between walls. And, you know what I'm saying?
2: I would expect that in an elementary school, not a massage place.
1: Yeah, true.
2: Firefighters stepped in to help a wildlife rescue when a dozen sea turtle hatchlings got trapped in a storm drain.
1: Oh, no.
2: This was in Florida at a condo. The Bonita Springs Fire District said on social media the baby turtles had fallen into a pair of storm drains near the Mediterranean Beach Club. 14 turtles safely fished out of the drains by firefighters.
1: Huh. That's cool.
2: Turtles were loaded into buckets and helped along their journey to the Gulf of Mexico.
1: Go free.
2: How do you fall into a storm drain?
1: Well, you're just...
2: If you follow the one in front of you, but still.
1: Well, thank goodness somebody saw it.
2: turtle hatchling isn't very big, is it?
1: Oh, they slip right through the grates. Nice, cutest little thing. Well, that was awfully nice of them. Now we're going to have special drains that don't drain.
2: Yeah.
1: That's it?
2: That's news of the Weird Wire.
1: Good morning. It's 8:51.
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5: 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The entire NBA offseason remains at a standstill as LeBron James continues to keep the basketball world waiting. Despite growing pressure from front offices and a public plea from the commissioner, LeBron James is still taking his time. His agent, Rich Paul, doubled down, says, "We will not be rushed, and who knows if today's the day." Where does he go? I'm Drake Toll.
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15: With sunny to partly cloudy conditions across the area for today. High temperature readings will stay into the upper 70s. Winds will stay to the west about 5 to 10. For tonight, clear to partly cloudy, low near 58. And then for Thursday, high about 86 with sunshine, 66 Thursday night. And that's your forecast. I'm weatherology meteorologist Paul Promley. Get the latest weather updates online at MinnesotaDailyWeather.com. Right now, 54.

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4: 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It means drugs will flood your neighborhood. 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And a living wage? Not if businesses have an unlimited number of migrants to choose from. Oh, and also no more mandatory minimums for criminals or cash bail. Goodbye safety in suburbia. So that's great for criminals. It's terrible for women and children, men too. But wait. They promise free college for all. Well, forget the how they're going to do that. We've already tried high school education for all that's free. Look at what happened there. With liberals mostly in control, classroom learning has been replaced with pass-through education.
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6: The Arizona Cardinals reporting to training camp today, and there is not a lot of excitement around this team this season. 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But all is not lost in Arizona, because yes, the team is going to be bad this year, a brutal schedule. But with the way things are going to shake out, Arizona will almost certainly get one of the draft's top quarterbacks next year, perhaps Arch Manning. I'm Nick Costos.
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13: 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That's Lazy Jacks in Bemidji.
14: With sunny to partly cloudy conditions across the area for today. High temperature readings will stay into the upper 70s. Winds will stay to the west about 5 to 10. For tonight, clear to partly cloudy, low near 58. And then for Thursday, high about 86 with sunshine, 66 Thursday night. And that's your forecast. I'm weatherology meteorologist Paul Frombly. Get the latest weather updates online at MinnesotaDailyWeather.com. Right now, 61.

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11: With sunny to partly cloudy conditions across the area for today. High temperature readings will stay into the upper 70s. Winds will stay to the west about 5 to 10. For tonight, clear to partly cloudy, low near 58. And then for Thursday, high about 86 with sunshine, 66 Thursday night. And that's your forecast. I'm weatherology meteorologist Paul Frombly. Get the latest weather updates online at MinnesotaDailyWeather.com. Right now, 61.

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8: With sunny to partly cloudy conditions across the area for today. High temperature readings will stay into the upper 70s. Winds will stay to the west about 5 to 10. For tonight, clear to partly cloudy, low near 58. And then for Thursday, high about 86 with sunshine, 66 Thursday night. And that's your forecast. I'm weatherology meteorologist Paul Frombley. Get the latest weather updates online at MinnesotaDailyWeather.com. Right now, 61.

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We're down to the waterfront tonight, Mississippi Music and the Lake Bemidji waterfront. 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

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To the Biebs and Speed Demon. See, at Battle of the Brats, Bemidji Downtown Meats starts here at the top of the hour. The spicy dill versus the chicken bacon ranch.

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14: Daytime highs approaching 78 today. Under mainly clear skies, northwesterly winds 5 to 10 miles per hour. Mainly clear skies again tonight. Lows level off around 58. Daytime highs approaching 86 tomorrow. Bright sunshine expected. And that's your forecast. I'm weatherology meteorologist Paul Frombly. Get the latest weather updates online at MinnesotaDailyWeather.com. Right now, it's 65 degrees.
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It's Shimmer. Battle of the Brats here, top of the hour. Spicy Dill versus the Chicken Bacon Ranch.

0: 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Stories for today include the Bemidji School Board meeting this week. It was a work session, so no activity was taken. But they did meet with the J.W. Smith Fundraising Committee. The committee trying to keep that school open in the years to come. Chip seal operations will start on Monday on several Beltrami County roads. Tell you where to expect delays. And vendor registration closing quickly for the 42nd Annual Black Duck Woodcarvers Festival that is this weekend. Those stories and more, MinnesotaDailyNews.com.
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4: Daytime highs approaching 78 today. Under mainly clear skies, northwesterly winds 5 to 10 miles per hour. Mainly clear skies again tonight. Lows level off around 58. Daytime highs approaching 86 tomorrow. Bright sunshine expected. And that's your forecast. I'm weatherology meteorologist Paul Frombly. Get the latest weather updates online at MinnesotaDailyWeather.com. Right now, it's 65 degrees.

0: 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I will chat with you tomorrow. Bright and early at 6, we call it the morning stretch. See you at Downtown Meats. 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Mississippi Music and the Lake Bemidji Waterfront tonight. 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Lake George Blueberry Festival Friday, Saturday, Sunday. Black Duck Wood Carvers Festival on Saturday. 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
11: Daytime highs approaching 78 today. Under mainly clear skies, northwesterly winds 5 to 10 miles per hour. Mainly clear skies again tonight. Lows level off around 58. Daytime highs approaching 86 tomorrow. Bright sunshine expected. And that's your forecast. I'm weatherology meteorologist Paul Frombly. Get the latest weather updates online at MinnesotaDailyWeather.com. Right now, it's 65 degrees.
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0: 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Welcome to Intelligence for Your Life. John Tesh learning right along with you. And now it appears that science has proved this. Summer heat makes us grumpy. Do you know the feeling? Researchers from Lehigh and Northwestern University say being in the heat makes people crankier, less cooperative, and less likely to help others. Now, in one experiment, researchers looked at the behavior of secret shoppers during a mega summer heat wave. As secret shoppers, the study participants were asked to record and report their experience with stores and staff. The data showed that on really hot days in stores with no air conditioning, sales staff were 59% less likely to ask customers if they even needed help, to make suggestions, to volunteer assistance, or even listen to the customers at all. In another experiment, students attended a class in either an air-conditioned room or one with no AC on a stiflingly hot summer day. After the class, students were asked to stay and complete an optional 100-question survey to help underprivileged children. The students in the room with the air conditioning answered most of the survey questions. Students in the room with no AC, they only answered 6 questions out of 100 before they took off. The researchers say people are absolutely less helpful when the weather is uncomfortably hot. And these findings carry over into the workplace. And if companies want the best from their employees, the experts say bosses should keep them cool and comfortable.
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0: Coming up, what do pets, musical instruments, and body odor have in common? Well, they're all reasons you could be kicked off an airline flight. So before your next trip, I'm going to break down some of the more unusual airline rules you need to know about today.
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1: 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Okay, real quickly, my intelligent friends, here's an easy way to boost your willpower. Just wait for 1/20th of a second. A study in psychological science has found that that's about how long it takes after a craving first strikes for your brain to decide whether you're making a healthy choice or not. And that minuscule amount of time, it allows you to weigh the pros and cons of taking that first bite of chocolate cake, for example, and helps overcome your natural impulse to eat it immediately. Your first thought is about taste,

0: 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So just give yourself another split second before you reach for your fork, and you may be able to resist temptation. Let me know how that goes.
1: IFYL. 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
9: Daytime highs approaching 78 today. Under mainly clear skies, northwesterly winds 5 to 10 miles per hour. Mainly clear skies again tonight. Lows level off around 58. Daytime highs approaching 86 tomorrow. Bright sunshine expected. And that's your forecast. I'm weatherology meteorologist Paul Frombly. Get the latest weather updates online at MinnesotaDailyWeather.com. Right now, 67.

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1: So most people know stress causes headaches, right? But not just in the way you think, because stress can also hurt you when it suddenly goes away. Ooh. Let's say when you finally finish an important project and breathe that first huge sigh of relief. Research from Roosevelt Hospital in New York shows the sudden drop in stress hormones will change your brain chemistry in a way that triggers so-called letdown headaches. It's the same reason you get sick when you finally go on vacation. That leisure sickness, as it's called, happens because the stress from work primes our body to tackle whatever comes our way. But once we relax, well, our immune system stands down, leaving us vulnerable to infections and headaches. So try to manage your stress while it's happening. You can try taking a 5-minute break every hour to meditate, go for a brisk walk during that time. That will stabilize your stress and significantly lower your stress for both tension headaches and those letdown headaches.
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13: Daytime highs approaching 78 today. Under mainly clear skies, northwesterly winds 5 to 10 miles per hour. Mainly clear skies again tonight. Lows level off around 58. Daytime highs approaching 86 tomorrow. Bright sunshine expected. And that's your forecast. I'm weatherology meteorologist Paul Frombly. Get the latest weather updates online at MinnesotaDailyWeather.com. Right now, 67.

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1: I saw this stat once before, and now there's a new study, Gib. Here it is. 51% of women who were surveyed believe their friends intentionally sabotage their diets.
2: Oh, I think they do. I don't even think it's just 51%.
1: So there's a hypothesis is that they want you back where you were?
2: Well, look, friendship falling in love, right? You are friends at whatever weight or lifestyle you currently are. And this happens to people who give up drugs and alcohol too.
1: Yes.
2: When you start changing who you are, that a lot of the touch points with that other person start to go away and they can feel abandoned. This happens when people get clean and sober. The people that they used to do drugs with feel left out. There's a hurt involved in that. So of course your friends are going to give you a little bit of resistance. The key is to find a group of friends that you're able to be honest with and who are encouraging you to change or to better yourself, not just to change, but to better yourself.
1: Yeah. Again, 51% of women in this recent survey believe their friends intentionally sabotage their diets. Have you been through this? Our email is john@tesh.com.
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3: Fox News, I'm Gianna Gelosi. President Trump with a new threat against Iran, posting on Truth Social that anytime Iran shoots a ship in the Strait of Hormuz, the U.S. will bomb or destroy one power plant.
4: Overnight, Iran launched new attacks in the Gulf, targeting both Kuwait and Bahrain with drones. Earlier this morning, the Jordanians also reported incoming Iranian fire. Missiles were intercepted near the southern city of Aqaba, with explosions heard over the border in southern Israel.
3: Now, the president paid tribute to four American troops killed last week in the Iran conflict at a dignified transfer. Later, he heads to Georgia.
5: President Trump's visit comes less than 6 months after his trip to a North Georgia steel factory and ahead of two major midterm elections in the state. His stop in Marietta is expected to highlight education, according to officials at Wheeler High School in Cobb County.
3: It's Fox's Tanya J. Powers. 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
17: 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Chip seal operations will start on Monday on several Beltrami County roads. Process involves applying a liquid emulsion to the road, adding small rock, rolling it in, finishing with another liquid emulsion to extend the road's life. Drovers may see wet oil and loose rock during construction, so they should avoid driving on wet oil and follow pilot cars through the work zone. It's important to reduce your speeds to prevent vehicle damage from loose rock. Roads being seal coated include County State Aid Highway 7, 11, 15, 27, 29, 30, 31, 43, 22, 33, and 307. Motorists urged to be cautious in work zones. More information, you can contact the Beltrami County Highway Department at 218-333-8173. Vendors urged to act quickly as the 42nd Annual Black Duck Woodcarvers Festival will be held this Saturday. Vendor layout map is being finalized and spots are limited. Interested vendors should register as soon as possible to secure your booth. Festival runs from 9 a.m. to 5 p.m. at the Black Duck Wayside Rest Park. Claim your spot now by commenting or sending a direct message to the Woodcarvers Festival Facebook page. These stories and more, MinnesotaDailyNews.com.
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27: High temperatures reach up to 78 this afternoon under mainly sunny skies, northwesterly winds, 5 to 10 miles per hour. Lows level off around 58 tonight, mainly clear skies. High temperatures reach up to 86 tomorrow, bright sunshine expected. And that's your forecast. I'm weatherology meteorologist Paul Trombley. Get the latest weather updates online at MinnesotaDailyWeather.com. Currently, it's 68 degrees.

Though this season of her life had been cold, lonely, and tough, though she slipped back into a darkness she had hoped by now to have overcome, she had learned a beautiful lesson as she kissed her girls goodbye and thanked them for getting her out the house. That maybe...

long time, she believed that one day she would again feel the sun. 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

0: Hey, it's John Tesh on The Mix. 'Tis the season for road trips, right? Throw the family in the car and just take off. But do you tend to feel nauseous from road trips or from vacation food or rising humidity? Eat some fresh cantaloupe. Yeah, according to research by the British Heart Foundation, cantaloupe can calm your upset stomach in as little as 15 minutes. Why? It turns out the melon's distinct aroma helps quiet the brain's nausea center. Cantaloupe also contains tons of beta-carotene, which reduces the stomach inflammation that can cause nausea by 20%. The magic of fresh cantaloupe.
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5: You listen to these people, the socialist Democrats, whatever you want to call them, and they talk a lot about the working class and they care about the working class. Anybody who's ever spent any time talking to the working class, blue collar workers who go out, get up every single day and go to work, the last thing these people support is open borders and lawlessness. These are people who obey the law, they believe in the law, they pay their taxes, they work their tails off. They don't like, and they also don't like, government welfare that is designed to keep people from working either, because they're working class. Yeah. And I don't particularly like the term because I don't like dividing Americans into classes, because that's not what we do here. You know, you work, you make money, and you try to, you know, get a leg up in the world and take care of your family. But it's the biggest misnomer of all of this. These people do not care about the people that they call working class.
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17: High temperatures reach up to 78 this afternoon under mainly sunny skies, northwesterly winds, 5 to 10 miles per hour. Lows level off around 58 tonight, mainly clear skies. High temperatures reach up to 86 tomorrow, bright sunshine expected. And that's your forecast. I'm weatherology meteorologist Paul Frombly. Get the latest weather updates online at MinnesotaDailyWeather.com. Currently, it's 68 degrees.
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1: From our Health and Wellness Files, can I ask you a personal question? Do you ever wake up with snoring breath? What would your partner say? According to registered dental hygienist Anna Middleton, snoring is a surprisingly common reason for bad breath because when somebody snores, they tend to sleep with their mouth wide open, which dries out their airway faster than if they inhaled and exhaled through their nose. And a dry airway allows dead cells to build up on the tongue, gums, and cheeks. The result? By the time you wake up in the morning, those decaying cells in your mouth can trigger terrible morning breath. It's why Middleton says, we got to pay attention if our breath starts getting stinkier in the morning, even though we've made no changes to our brushing routine and didn't recently eat a bunch of garlic and onions, because that could be a sign of snoring, and lots of it. And while occasional snoring isn't a big deal, snoring every night is almost always linked to a health issue. Anything from being overweight to having sleep apnea, which is horrible. So talk to your doctor, because once you treat your underlying health problem, your snoring breath will likely go away.
2: Intelligence for your life. It's free, you know.
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20: High temperatures reach up to 78 this afternoon under mainly sunny skies, northwesterly winds, 5 to 10 miles per hour. Lows level off around 58 tonight, mainly clear skies. High temperatures reach up to 86 tomorrow, bright sunshine expected. And that's your forecast. I'm weatherology meteorologist Paul Frombly. Get the latest weather updates online at MinnesotaDailyWeather.com. Currently, it's 68 degrees.

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0: 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All right, ladies, this is a gift, and it's coming from two guys and also the journal Psychological Bulletin. Tell the man in your life he's awesome. Do it now. Start texting, start calling. Men, we crave praise more than women.
1: So much.
0: The researchers say. On average, men grow up getting fewer compliments than women, and their egos are more fragile. So the journal writers say, tell him he looks handsome or how great he is at his job. It'll lift his mood and strengthen your relationship. What's the best thing your wife can say to you?
1: First of all, you're really good at this. Thank you so much.
0: Yeah. Oh, I really? Just that little, reading that little part there?
1: Yeah, there you go.
0: Wow. I totally believe you.
1: You're doing a great job. Just reinforcement of the things, like just making you feel seen for the things that you are doing well. I feel like so much of our relationships are spent pointing out what the other person needs to be doing better.
0: Boy, yeah.
1: If you can just reinforce the things that are going well. And by the way, this works for most men. If you can just reinforce the things he's doing well, he will start to do other things better.
0: Oh, you bet. You've got me at that point.
1: We are basically dogs. We're just like, the more you give us in terms like of treats, the more we will do treat-seeking behavior.
0: Throw something, we'll get it and bring it back.
1: Yeah. Oh, yeah. I'm a huge fan of playing fetch.
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13: Sunshine mixed with clouds at times this afternoon, with daytime highs approaching 78. Winds out of the northwest, 5 to 10 miles per hour. Lows level off around 58. Tonight, mainly clear skies. High temperatures reach up to 86. Tomorrow, bright sunshine expected. And that's your forecast. I'm weatherology meteorologist Paul Frombly. Get the latest weather updates online at MinnesotaDailyWeather.com. Right now, it's 69 degrees.

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4: Sunshine mixed with clouds at times this afternoon, with daytime highs approaching 78. Winds out of the northwest, 5 to 10 miles per hour. Lows level off around 58. Tonight, mainly clear skies. High temperatures reach up to 86. Tomorrow, bright sunshine expected. And that's your forecast. I'm weatherology meteorologist Paul Frombly. Get the latest weather updates online at MinnesotaDailyWeather.com. Right now, it's 69 degrees.

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1: All right, here's an important question to consider. What do you think is more likely to increase your risk for dementia? Is it smoking? You've heard about that, right? Drinking too much alcohol or eating gobs of unhealthy foods? Which one? According to a new study in The Lancet, based on studying more than a million people, binge drinking is officially now the biggest risk factor for developing dementia. In other words, binge drinking is more likely to cause dementia than smoking, obesity, having high blood pressure, or even having high cholesterol. So until recently, those other factors were the most common known risk factors for dementia, because with high blood pressure, for example, the increased wear and tear on blood vessels causes them to break down sooner. And in the brain, that causes cell damage that ultimately impairs brain function. But in this new study, researchers found that a whopping 60% of adults diagnosed with dementia also had a history of binge drinking at some point. Researchers say alcohol doesn't directly kill brain cells, as many of us thought. Instead, it damages the branch-like connections between cells called dendrites. And because those are involved with passing signals between neurons, researchers say the more we drink, the slower our brain functions until the damage finally becomes irreversible. Let's put that another way. We now know the best thing that we can do to protect our brain and avoid developing dementia is to never binge drink. Researchers say stick to no more than one drink a day maximum.
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14: Sunshine mixed with clouds at times this afternoon, with daytime highs approaching 78. Winds out of the northwest, 5 to 10 miles per hour. Lows level off around 58. Tonight, mainly clear skies. High temperatures reach up to 86. Tomorrow, bright sunshine expected. And that's your forecast. I'm weatherology meteorologist Paul Frombly. Get the latest weather updates online at MinnesotaDailyWeather.com. Right now, it's 69 degrees.

0: 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All right, folks, if you're like me and you find it hard to run because it hurts your knees, you backed off running now and finding other things
1: too,
0: right?
1: I've really embraced some other stuff.
0: Yeah. You may want to try retro running. Now, Gib and I have talked about retro running before, and it scared us, but simply put, it's walking or running backward, and we first brought this to you, came from Men's Journal, and now they're coming in saying, hey, be careful, because we came up with this idea, but you might want to start slowly, because a lot of people, it takes balance and coordination,
2: yeah.
0: and they found that retro running causes reduced force on the knee joint compared to forward running at the same speed, but, I mean, what could possibly go wrong?
1: You're running backwards. A lot could go wrong. You're not used to it. You trip over something. Retro running, the big problem with running and walking for a lot of distance is that most of us, we put our front foot way too far out in front of our center mass,
0: right.
1: And then all the momentum that we have goes into that foot, and it takes all the force up our knee and hip and ankle joint, and that's where the problems with running come. If you're doing retro running, your knee is bent when you go backwards, which means your muscles are actually absorbing the shock of your forward momentum, so you're able to actually move better. All that to say, that's why it's better, but you're still going backwards. You'd be better off learning how to run forward with good form as opposed to running backwards. But hey, it's a quick fix. It's nice.
0: And of course, as always, you can take a look at other people retro running on YouTube.
1: Oh, and watch the videos backwards. It looks like they're running from velociraptors. It's awesome.
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19: Daytime highs approaching 78 this afternoon under mainly sunny skies, northwesterly winds 5 to 10 miles per hour. Lows level off around 58 tonight, clear skies. Daytime highs approaching 84 tomorrow, ample sunshine expected. And that's your forecast. I'm weatherology meteorologist Paul Frombly. Get the latest weather updates online at MinnesotaDailyWeather.com. Currently, it's 71 degrees.

0: 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Get ready. It's time for some intelligence you can use to strengthen your friendships. Try this exercise from performance studies expert Dr. Jane McGonigal. 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McGonigal says, by offering to make somebody's day a little better, you show you care and that the person can count on you for support. And simply by reaching out that way, the person's day will probably be a little better already. 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
11: Daytime highs approaching 78 this afternoon under mainly sunny skies, northwesterly winds 5 to 10 miles per hour. Lows level off around 58 tonight, clear skies. Daytime highs approaching 84 tomorrow, ample sunshine expected. And that's your forecast. I'm weatherology meteorologist Paul Frombly. Get the latest weather updates online at MinnesotaDailyWeather.com. Currently, it's 71 degrees.

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7: Daytime highs approaching 78 this afternoon under mainly sunny skies, northwesterly winds 5 to 10 miles per hour. Lows level off around 58 tonight, clear skies. Daytime highs approaching 84 tomorrow, ample sunshine expected. And that's your forecast. I'm weatherology meteorologist Paul Frombly. Get the latest weather updates online at MinnesotaDailyWeather.com. Currently, it's 71 degrees.

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1: Fox News, I'm Tom Graham. President Trump attending a dignified transfer ceremony at Dover Air Force Base in Delaware today as the remains of four soldiers who were recently killed during that conflict with Iran make their way back to their families.
2: This is the third time that he has been to Dover since the start of the Iran war. Now today, we have these four other soldiers.
1: Fox's Jennifer Griffin there. Tropical Storm Bertha lashing the northern Gulf Coast from the Florida Panhandle to Louisiana. Fox's Robert Ray.
3: It is making its way into the boot of the state of Louisiana, where that is all low-lying marsh areas where the Mississippi River runs up. Could see 1 to 4 foot of surge, very little rain, but a windmaker.
1: Bertha packing winds at 45 miles per hour. It is the second named storm of the Atlantic hurricane season. 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
12: 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Nearly 4 months have passed since a school board vote allowed J.W. Smith Elementary, one of Bemidji's oldest schools, to remain open. As the district starts another fiscal year, ideas for supporting the school's operation have emerged, including forming a fundraising committee. Bemidji Area School Board had a work session this week. Superintendent Jeremy Olson explaining that the committee was conceived as an informational item for board support following talks with various local organizations. He emphasized the need for board backing before moving forward with forming that committee. Potential closure of the school has been a heated topic due to a $3.5 million school deficit. Proposed committee would consist of school members, Boys and Girls Club representatives, city councilor, Northwest Minnesota Foundation members, and community members, but not school board members. Initial goal would be to raise funds for a capital project, specifically addressing J.W. Smith's $1.5 million maintenance needs. Board Clerk Jenny Frenzel at the meeting cautioned that fundraising won't change declining enrollment, which is a key issue for the school's future. There was no assurances the school would remain open, regardless of fundraising efforts. These stories and more, MinnesotaDailyNews.com.
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21: 57 tonight under clear skies, southwest winds 5 to 10 miles per hour. 84 tomorrow, sunny skies. Clear skies tomorrow night, lows dip down to about 63. High of 87 Friday under mainly sunny skies. 91 Saturday. And that's your forecast. I'm weatherology meteorologist Paul Frombly. Get the latest weather updates online at MinnesotaDailyWeather.com. Right now, 74. Go!

0: 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And there is the 36th annual Lake George Blueberry Festival that runs Friday through Sunday. Two huge events that are just amazing to attend in the summertime. 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
7: 57 tonight under clear skies, southwest winds, 5 to 10 miles per hour. 84 tomorrow, sunny skies. Clear skies tomorrow night, lows dip down to about 63. High of 87 Friday under mainly sunny skies. 91 Saturday. And that's your forecast. I'm weatherology meteorologist Paul Frombly. Get the latest weather updates online at MinnesotaDailyWeather.com. Right now, 74.

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1: Ladies, today I've got a simple idea that will draw your husband closer to you. Applaud him. That's right. Cheer him on. That's the secret. Most guys have had people cheering for them from the time they were a child. His parents, coaches, teachers, and his buddies. They clapped when he scored a touchdown or mastered a musical piece or brought home an A on his report card. Now that he's grown up, he's looking for pats on the back from his boss, from his coworkers, and guess what? From you. He wants you to be his biggest cheerleader. The trouble is, a lot of guys come home to a wife who's critical of him. To him, it can feel like he's being booed. You may think that pointing out his flaws is helping him, but it pushes him away from you. All he hears is how unsatisfied you are with him, that he's not a good husband, not a good father, or that he doesn't provide well for his family. Now, I'm sure your husband has plenty of things he could work on to improve, but he needs to know that you believe he can be as successful at home as he is at work. Your husband craves your respect. He'll step up when someone spurs him on as a father, as a husband, and in his career. Something deep within a man will emerge when you speak words of encouragement into his heart and believe in him. He'll transform. He'll strive to become the great guy you already believe he is. So, ladies, if you want to draw your husband closer to you, cheer him on. For Focus on the Family, I'm Jim Daly.
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9: Mix 103 weather. 57 tonight under clear skies, southwest winds, 5 to 10 miles per hour. 84 tomorrow, sunny skies. Clear skies tomorrow night. Lows dip down to about 63. High of 87 Friday under mainly sunny skies. 91 Saturday. And that's your forecast. I'm weatherology meteorologist Paul Trombley. Get the latest weather updates online at MinnesotaDailyWeather.com. Right now, 74.

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3: Fox News, I'm Tom Graham. President Trump with harsh words for Iranian leadership following several days of Pentagon strikes.
4: They want to make a deal, but I say they're not ready to make a deal. Because every time they make a deal, they want to change it and everything. They're not ready. They'll be ready very soon.
3: Speaking at a campaign-style event in Georgia, the FBI taking down another member of its most wanted fraudster list who allegedly stole Medicare from Medicare. The Trump administration claims they are cracking down on those who rip off the government.
5: That fraudster had 16 different bank accounts, stealing $500 million from American taxpayers. So federal investigators say Khalid Sattari was the mastermind behind this massive fraud scheme that provided expensive genetic cancer tests that patients didn't need.
3: Fox's Dana Marie McNichol. 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
14: 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Nearly 4 months have passed since a school board vote allowed J.W. Smith Elementary, one of Bemidji's oldest schools, to remain open. As the district starts another fiscal year, ideas for supporting the school's operation have emerged, including forming a fundraising committee. Bemidji Area School Board had a work session this week. Superintendent Jeremy Olson explaining that the committee was conceived as an informational item for board support following talks with various local organizations. He emphasized the need for board backing before moving forward with forming that committee. Potential closure of the school has been a heated topic due to a $3.5 million school deficit. Proposed committee would consist of school members, Boys and Girls Club representatives, city councilor, Northwest Minnesota Foundation members, and community members, but not school board members. Initial goal would be to raise funds for a capital project, specifically addressing J.W. Smith's $1.5 million maintenance needs. Board Clerk Jenny Frenzel at the meeting cautioned that fundraising won't change declining enrollment, which is a key issue for the school's future. There was no assurances the school would remain open, regardless of fundraising efforts. These stories and more, MinnesotaDailyNews.com.
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24: 57 tonight under clear skies, southwest winds 5 to 10 miles per hour. 84 tomorrow, sunny skies. Clear skies tomorrow night, lows dip down to about 63. High of 87 Friday under mainly sunny skies. 91 Saturday. And that's your forecast. I'm weatherology meteorologist Paul Frombly. Get the latest weather updates online at MinnesotaDailyWeather.com. Right now, 74.
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4: 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But wait. They promise free college for all. Well, forget the how they're going to do that. We've already tried high school education for all that's free. Look at what happened there. With liberals mostly in control, classroom learning has been replaced with pass-through education.
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4: 57 tonight under clear skies, southwest winds 5 to 10 miles per hour. 84 tomorrow, sunny skies. Clear skies tomorrow night, lows dip down to about 63. High of 87 Friday under mainly sunny skies. 91 Saturday. And that's your forecast. I'm weatherology meteorologist Paul Trombley. Get the latest weather updates online at MinnesotaDailyWeather.com. Right now, 74.

0: 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Coming up at the Bemidji Speedway this weekend, it is the Red River Valley Polars Association. 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
12: 57 tonight under clear skies, southwest winds 5 to 10 miles per hour. 84 tomorrow, sunny skies. Clear skies tomorrow night, lows dip down to about 63. High of 87 Friday under mainly sunny skies. 91 Saturday. And that's your forecast. I'm weatherology meteorologist Paul Frombly. Get the latest weather updates online at MinnesotaDailyWeather.com. Right now, 74.
13: Today's biggest.

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0: Yes, it's Fall Out Boy, and you're the winner. Who's this?
2: Charlotte Gray.
0: Hi, Shiloh. Where are you calling from?
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0: How'd you get that?
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0: 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You'll be wearing it, and you'll look fabulous. 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
10: 57 tonight under clear skies, southwest winds 5 to 10 miles per hour. 84 tomorrow, sunny skies. Clear skies tomorrow night, lows dip down to about 63. High of 87 Friday under mainly sunny skies. 91 Saturday. And that's your forecast. I'm weatherology meteorologist Paul Frombly. Get the latest weather updates online at minnesotadailyweather.com. Currently 73.
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0: Liveline, I'm Mason. Thank you so much for being here tonight. I don't know about you, but whenever I have to wake up to an alarm, it ruins my whole day because I'm a pretty natural riser. You know, I wake up at the same time every day. I go to bed at the same time every day, even though it's like super late. My actual schedule is totally screwed up. But when I have to wake up to or whatever I choose, no matter what it is, that can be the most calming thing ever. But if it ruins your sleep cycle, I have this terrible headache, and that's what happened today. So my head is just throbbing. I took Tylenol, and just everything's miserable. But we're getting a lot of great calls, which is waking me up and making me feel a lot better. If you want to get through to us, the phones are open right now. 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We are all requests. This is a live show. We're putting the F-U in fun. 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
3: 57 tonight under clear skies, southwest winds 5 to 10 miles per hour. 84 tomorrow, sunny skies. Clear skies tomorrow night, lows dip down to about 63. High of 87 Friday under mainly sunny skies. 91 Saturday. And that's your forecast. I'm weatherology meteorologist Paul Trombley. Get the latest weather updates online at MinnesotaDailyWeather.com. Currently 73.